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It could be the last time, and I know the colors are pale.

somehow. I threw my heart out on the ground. Now it's gone, can you tell me why?

stared. We'd make out in a crowd somewhere. Somebody'd tell us to get a room. It's hard to believe that was me and you.

You'll come and find the place where I am lying, and kneel and say an Ave there for me.